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Long time ago, me and my brother Kyle here, we was hitchhiking down a long and lonesome road. All of a sudden, there shined a shiny demon.

to say. The beast was stunned. A whip crack ripped his rumpet tail, and the beast was done. He asked us,

0: Can't stop the spirits when they need you. 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